0: Radio Hochstift, der beste Mix.
1: Informer, you know, say that I'm a snowman, I go blam. I like you, boom, boom, damn. Take the money, say that I'm a snowman, stamp somewhere down the lane.

0: try to be better, 'cause we could be something. Keeping it on and on and on and on and on.
1: Von Salzkotten bis Warburg, Radio Hochstift.